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1: Radio Groot Haltert.
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1: There are three things you need for great radio. 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Which second best won't do.

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0: Brussels, 3 degrees, high winds and rain. Budapest, -6 degrees and blizzards. Cannes, 4 degrees, heavy clouds and rain. Dublin,
1: Patrick,
0: 3 degrees,
1: mon chéri,
0: and heavy rain.
1: I write Frankfurt, this letter to you,
0: 3 degrees, part of
1: sitting
0: Cannes,
1: in my room, all
0: Geneva,
1: alone,
0: 1 degree,
1: with memories of you in my
0: Hamburg,
1: heart.
0: 2 degrees, fog.
1: The man
0: Helsing,
1: on the radio says
0: -5 degrees,
1: the weather is terrible all over the world. And
0: Moscow,
1: I feel so sad
0: -15 degrees,
1: because I remember the summer we shared. But, Patrick, mon chéri, summer is over. The radio says it also rains in Cannes, where we had such a beautiful time together.

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3: 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He's a real jerky.